She lives with an orange tree, a girl that does yoga. Got a wolf to keep her warm when he comes over.

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And you'll know what this one is then.

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1: Oh, it's beautiful. But wait a minute, isn't this...
0: Yeah, yes it is.
1: But I thought the old lady dropped it into the ocean in the air.
0: Well, baby, I went down and got it for you.
1: Aw, you shouldn't have.

0: feeling me? Let's do something. Let's make a bet.
1: Goedenavond. Dit is het weekend van Flow Radio.